0: Mexican, very visual, but not too well. And the Philosopher's Stone was more intense, like a deep, intense kick. Very visual.
1: They have more experienced people, yeah?
0: Yeah, they're a bit deeper. These are real roller coaster rides.
2: The Hawaiian.
0: Yeah.
3: The Hawaiian.
2: Hawaiian.
4: Hawaiian. Hawaiian. Hawaiian. Hawaiian. Hawaiian. Hawaiian. Lighting structures.

0: He was begging for a round about midnight. Hans, he was begging for a round about midnight.
1: Too much of a ballad.
0: Excuse me, it's a ballad.
2: It's a ballad. Do you have problems?
0: Yeah.
2: Okay.